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And this town's lost its faith. 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Oh my, my, oh my, my love, I take one look at you, you're taking me out.

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4: 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Ladies up in here tonight. No fighting.
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1: Ask for money and get advice. 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
1: 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But in my heart, I understand. I made my move. And it was all about you. 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

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Oh my, my, oh my, my love, I take one look at you, you're taking me

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2: Cause I'm having fun.